Welcome inside Love and R&B with KG Smooth. Tomorrow, the Monday mini concert in the second hour of Love and R&B as we continue to celebrate Black Music Month with our producer.

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0: Welcome inside Love and R&B with KG Smooth, the One Voyage Cruise 2026, hosted by Ricky Smiley. 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

0: It's Love and R&B with KG Smooth. Wine Time After the Fact, playing back your voicemail messages when the guy and the girl were dating and she was like, all right, no sex for 90 days. And he said, okay, well, I ain't spending no money on you for 90 days. 844-258-8RNB.
1: Yeah, so I'm calling in response to the question, a 90-day rule. I would have no problem with a 90-day rule because people are too ready to give up sex when you don't know a person. Now, along with that.
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0: You're inside Love and R&B with KG Smooth. It's wine time after the fact, playing your voicemail messages when we talked about the woman who told the man, all right, well, no sex for 90 days. And he said, all right, I ain't spending no money on you for 90 days during their dating, getting to know each other period. 844-2588-R&B, your thoughts.
1: Hey, this is Donnie. I'm actually calling from Baltimore. I do believe that we should hold out. And of course, I'm going to hold on to my resources. You know, you want to hold on to what's dear to you, and I'm going to hold on to what's dear to me. I don't see any problem in that. You shouldn't be worried about my 401k if you're trying to keep what's vital to you. Of course, it makes perfect sense.
0: 844-2588-R&B. More of your voicemail messages for Wine Time After the Fact is coming up on Love and R&B.
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0: second single off of this album was Booty Call.
1: It's Booty Call. Girl, you know what I like. You got it.
0: Booty Call, the second single from Blackstreet's self-titled debut album. The third single from this album is the monster hit, Before I Let You Go. Next single from this album was You Blow My Mind. The next single from this album was a song that was from Michael Jackson that he wrote, but Mike let him have it. It's Joy. Joy from Blackstreet. And the final single, they had six singles off of this album, was Tonight's the Night.
1: Tonight's the Night
0: that featured Tammy Lucas as the female voice on this duet song. Yeah, Blackstreet's debut album released on this day, June 21st, 1994. Coming back, sharing your love story. This is Love and R&B.
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0: This is Love and R&B with KG Smooth. Time for tonight's love story. And tonight's love story is a love letter I received from Kanitha, and it reads, "To the most loved dad in the world, dear dad, on this remembered holiday, I want you to feel like the world's most loved dad because it's the minimum you deserve in your enormous and generous heart. You are a very special man, and in my condition as a daughter, I'd like to retribute all the care and attention you dedicated to me. I would like to know that I'm not insensible to all the health, care, comfort, education, and happiness you proportioned us with. I have in you an idol, a real-life idol, an idol that lives with me that I can touch and love like no other. For all you represent to me and for all the great things that your existence brings to the world, I can just wish that you are well, in peace, and happy in all moments of your life. Happy Father's Day. From your daughter, Kanitha." How beautiful. Back with more music inside Love and R&B.
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1: Yeah. We're doing this one for all the ladies. H-Town Boys. Kicking it with my boy Luke.

0: It's 11 R&B with KG Smooth. Happy Father's Day. Just wanted to play a fatherhood clip from the Fresh Prince of Bel-Air for tonight's advice.
1: I love you, Uncle Phil, and I just don't want to lose you, you know, any of you.
2: You're not going to lose us. You are my son, Will. End of story. You just better be sure that your butt is by a phone on Sunday.
1: You got it, man.
0: Shout out to all the father figures, be it a stepfather, an uncle, a mentor, a teacher. You are appreciated. Happy Father's Day from Love and R&B.
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0: Happy Father's Day to all of the fathers from Love and R&B.
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0: This is Love & R&B with KG Smooth, wrapping it up this Sunday fun day with you. Thank you so much for tuning in. Tomorrow night, in the second hour of Love & R&B, as we celebrate Black History Month, it's the Monday mini concert, continuing with our producer series, where we will feature the dude, Quincy Jones, the maestro, Quincy Jones, tomorrow night. 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And while you're at it, go ahead and follow me, the host. I am at KG Smooth. 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
5: Today, let's take a minute to remind ourselves that God clearly sees what we are facing. God knows the obstacles and the challenges we will have to overcome. God totally understands how we can become fearful, feel overwhelmed, and have trepidation, anxiety. But God also sees when we have become complacent and are no longer doing our best to help each other, but instead are only concerned about our own well-being. So today is a good opportunity for us to reassess our commitment to the will of God. Do we just complain and criticize when assistance and support is what is really needed? Do we have a strategy to correct situations and occurrences that we know are wrong? Can we replace our fear with action and our insecurity with confidence, knowing that God has never, ever left us nor forsaken us in the midst of any crisis, because God is eternally on our side? So let's get at it. Amen.

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0: 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This is Marvin Smiley, and during Black Music Month, hey, we're taking the time to celebrate the artists whose voices and talent and legacy grace the One Voyage Cruise stage over the years.
1: This 2024 cruiser, with over 20 million records sold solo, Bobby Brown helped redefine R&B superstardom. 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
0: Hey, what up? 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
7: It's so cold, but I'm here to tell you, I got a strategy. 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

Concord, Rock Hill, Statesville, is DL saying thank you for making my show number one in the afternoons from 3 to 7. 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

0: I'm just getting our praise on this morning. PJ Morton, appreciate that, man. Got your front page right here.
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0: 13 minutes after now, y'all front page right here. Afridis, good morning.
3: Good morning, Ricky. It's Monday, June 22nd. Here's what's going on in the news. Ricky, a Virginia mother is demanding answers after her 9-year-old son died on the first day of summer camp while attending a swim program. King Overton had just been so excited to learn to swim, but was found unresponsive in the pool and later died at the hospital. Now, authorities are still investigating. This happened last week. Authorities are trying to find out what happened. The tragedy is renewing conversations about camp supervision, water safety, and access to swim lessons, especially in Black communities where historical barriers have contributed to lower swimming rates. Experts say swim lessons save lives, but close adult supervision remains essential. In other news, after months of escalating tensions, the U.S. and Iran are back at the negotiating table. VP Vance is meeting with Iranian officials in Switzerland, hoping to turn a shaky ceasefire into something more permanent. The outcome could affect everything from oil prices to stability in the Middle East and here at home. And Ricky, the saga over Trump's $14 million renovation of the Lincoln Memorial reflecting pool just keeps getting stranger. The renovation was supposed to have the pool looking pristine ahead of America's 250th birthday. Instead, algae blooms and peeling material have turned the landmark into a social media spectacle. I mean, the internet is eating it up. Trump says it was vandalism, but he hasn't provided evidence for that claim. However, 5 people have been arrested for vandalism, including an Olympic canoeist who says he

0: He was just looking at a piece of blue material that was already peeling, and he denies damaging anything. And here's the thing. Some experts are questioning whether the new dark blue coating or the algae treatments contributed to the problems, while others believe the coating may simply not have been applied properly. $14 million wasted. If you missed any part of the show, make sure you check it out on the Ricky Smiley Morning Show podcast, available wherever you get your podcast. Now, here's a look at sports.
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2: What's going on, ladies and gentlemen? Shout out once again to the New York Knicks, man. They celebrated their NBA title by kicking off this past weekend with the parade. Estimated over 2 million people in the streets of New York City celebrating their first title in 53 years, man. World Cup update. USA is 2-0, ladies and gentlemen. Their next match against Turkey coming up this week. If they win, they advance to the knockout round of 32 as the World Cup continues to heat up. I don't know what's going on with Floyd Money Mayweather, but he's being sued again by a boxing promoter who claims that they paid the legendary boxer $4.65 million in advance. This is advance money for the mega fights that Floyd Mayweather had scheduled versus Mike Tyson and Manny Pacquiao later this year. Now they're saying that he took the money and ran. And walking away from the deal. So I'm like, wait a minute. Are these fights going to happen? Are they not going to happen? I know a couple of them were delayed or whatever. So I don't know what's going on. But obviously, as Gary always says, where there's smoke, there's some fire. Something going on with Money Mayweather and his money and his finances and so on and so forth. But that's alleged right there. We'll keep y'all posted. That's my quick sports report right there. Brad, what you got coming up next in the hot spot?
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22: 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Billy Graham Parkway, we have a stalled vehicle at Boyer Street, and we're looking at an accident on Mount Holly Road eastbound near Mount Holly Huntersville Road. Wilkinson Boulevard, we have an accident inbound at Sam Wilson Road. I'm Jack Wiley on 105.3.
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0: Good morning. Hey, with a sunny cloud mix, the high will be 91. A Belmont man is accused of setting fires during a statewide burn ban. Thomas Klein was arrested last week for two felony counts of burning woodlands. Investigators say the 33-year-old set fire to grass and woodland on land for a planned community called Red Hawk in the Cramerton community in March and April. The motive is unclear. Charlotte's so-called home club for the World Cup is busy preparing for its final match of the knockout rounds. Scotland takes on Brazil in Miami Wednesday night. The national team has been training at Charlotte FC's Atrium Health Performance Park. Scotland has one win and a draw so far. A federal court is giving Ohio permission to restrict children's use of social media. The 6th U.S. Circuit Court of Appeals overturned a ruling last Thursday which put Ohio's parental consent law on hold and found the law did not violate free speech protections guaranteed by the First Amendment. The law had been put on hold at the request of the tech industry trade group NetChoice, which said it remains fully confident that the law will ultimately be struck down. I'm Rose C. Rivera, back to the Ricky Smiley Morning Show on 105.3 R&B.
2: I'm WBTV Chief Meteorologist Al Conklin, but today's First Alert weather forecast, a mixture of clouds and sunshine, hot and humid, high temperature up to about 92. There might be an isolated storm around this afternoon, this evening, otherwise partly cloudy tonight, the low down to about 70. Now, there may be a couple of showers, even a thunderstorm overnight tonight and early tomorrow morning, so it could be a wet commute on Tuesday. Otherwise, partly sunny skies, the high 87. No rain Wednesday, Thursday, but hotter with highs close to 90, then low to mid-90s here as we head towards the weekend. It will be hot.
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17: 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What's up, y'all? It's Elfrida's kicking off the week with good vibes and good music. 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
18: 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Northbound 85 in Gaston County slow between New Hope Road and Cox Road. Also look out for heavy delays northbound between Main Street at exit 22 and McAdenville. We are looking at a stalled vehicle on the Billy Graham Parkway at Boyer Street. Traffic lights are malfunctioning on Harris Boulevard at Mallard Creek Road. I'm Jack Wiley on 105.3.
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20: Good morning. Humid with a sun and cloud mix. The high will be 91. A Belmont man is accused of setting fires during a statewide burn ban. Thomas Klein was arrested last week for 2 felony counts of burning woodlands. Investigators say the 33-year-old set fire to grass and woodland on land for a planned community called Red Hawk in the Cramerton community in March and April. The motive is unclear. Charlotte's so-called home club for the World Cup is busy preparing for its final match of the knockout rounds. Scotland takes on Brazil in Miami Wednesday night. The national team has been training at Charlotte FC's Atrium Health Performance Park. Scotland has 1 win and a draw so far. A federal court is giving Ohio permission to restrict children's use of social media. The 6th U.S. Circuit Court of Appeals overturned a ruling last Thursday which put Ohio's parental consent law on hold and found the law did not violate free speech protections guaranteed by the First Amendment. The law had been put on hold at the request of the tech industry trade group NetChoice, which said it remains fully confident that the law will ultimately be struck down. I'm Rose Sierra Rivera, back to the Ricky Smiley Morning Show on 105.3 R&B.

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19: 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I'm Alfreda's, and before we set the tone for the week, let's take a moment to get you caught up on the latest news, weather, and traffic on 105.3 R&B.
20: 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Northbound 85, we're seeing patches of delays through Gaston County, and we're also looking at delays approaching the Catawba River Bridge. On Mount Holly Road eastbound, we have an accident near Mount Holly Huntersville Road. And look out for an accident blocking the right lane on Moorhead Street inbound at Mint Street near the stadium. I'm Jack Wiley on 105.3.
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23: Good morning. Humid with a sun and cloud mix. The high will be 91. A Belmont man is accused of setting fires during a statewide burn ban. Thomas Klein was arrested last week for two felony counts of burning woodlands. Investigators say the 33-year-old set fire to grass and woodland on land for a planned community called Red Hawk in the Cramerton community in March and April. The motive is unclear. Charlotte's so-called home club for the World Cup is busy preparing for its final match of the knockout rounds. Scotland takes on Brazil in Miami Wednesday night. The national team has been training at Charlotte FC's Atrium Health Performance Park. Scotland has one win and a draw so far. A federal court is giving Ohio permission to restrict children's use of social media. The 6th U.S. Circuit Court of Appeals overturned a ruling last Thursday which put Ohio's parental consent law on hold and found the law did not violate free speech protections guaranteed by the First Amendment. The law had been put on hold at the request of the tech industry trade group NetChoice, which said it remains fully confident that the law will ultimately be struck down. I'm Rose Sierra-Rivera, back to the Ricky Smiley Morning Show on 105.3 R&B.
24: I'm WBTV Chief Meteorologist Al Conklin, but today's First Alert weather forecast, a mixture of clouds and sunshine, hot and humid, high temperature up to about 92. There might be an isolated storm around this afternoon, this evening, otherwise partly cloudy tonight, the low down to about 70. Now, there may be a couple of showers, even a thunderstorm overnight tonight and early tomorrow morning, so it could be a wet commute on Tuesday. Otherwise, partly sunny skies, the high 87. No rain Wednesday, Thursday, but hotter with highs close to 90, then low to mid-90s here as we head towards the weekend. It will be hot.
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0: 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I've got your wake-up call. 866-9. 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
1: Let's go. 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It's time to get yourself together. Get it together. Hey, come on. Look at my soprano. Hey, come on. Wake up.
2: Denise calling from Gainesville, Florida. 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Have a great day. Wake up.
3: Good morning. This is Corey Francis calling down here from Fort Lauderdale, Florida. I want to wake up all the great fathers in the world, as well as all the great mothers. I want to say happy Father's Day to the Ricky Smiley Morning Show. Have a wonderful day. Blessings. Much love. Wake up.
2: Hey. It's Lucky Lisa. I'm in the nation's capital. I want to wake my son Bruce up. Wake up. Love you, Ricky.
1: 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Let's go.
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5: When you at Dallas,
4: wake up.
1: Dallas. Hey, Chi-Town. Hey.
4: Wake up.
0: All right, appreciate it, Brent.
1: You're welcome, Ricky.
0: All right, what you got coming up next?
6: I don't know.
0: What? I'm sorry.
8: Jeff Johnson.
0: Jeff Johnson got three things you need to know. Coming up next, Ricky Smiley.

0: About that time. Happy Monday, everybody. Jeff Johnson got three things you need to know. What up, Jeff?
1: Man, what's up, Rick? Good morning, everybody. Good to be with y'all.
0: So, yeah, it sound like an echo in the background.
1: I don't know why.
0: Do a mic check. Yeah, bring his mic up.
1: One, two, can you hear me?
0: Oh, okay. Come closer to the mic, Jeff.
1: I'm right on the mic.
0: All right, try it. Let's see how it go.
1: 1, 2, 1, 2.
0: Yeah. Go ahead.
1: You sure?
0: Yeah, I think so. I think we good.
1: All right, listen, y'all. So, real quick, a lot of people are talking about this election coming up in November. We all know it's important. There's still primaries that are happening. And, Rick, we spend a lot of time telling people to vote. We tell people to register. We tell people to show up. We tell people civic participation matters. But here's a question, man. If democracy is that important and we really need the right people in there, even if sometimes we feel like we're choosing between the better of two evils, one of the realities of modern politics is that campaigns cost money. Since the Citizens United decision, where the Supreme Court just ensured that money would not be disconnected from our politics, we really haven't had an option. And I know that a lot of people don't like that reality, but ignoring it doesn't change it. We cannot spend all year complaining about elected officials, criticizing candidates, talking about what's wrong with politics, and then leave the financing of campaigns entirely to wealthy donors, corporations, and special interests that aren't necessarily aligned with what we need. If there's a candidate you believe in, they don't just need your vote, they need your investment. And before somebody says, Jeff, I don't have no money, I don't trust them with my money. Listen, one, we're not talking about writing $10,000 checks. Many campaigns and some of the most successful ones have been built on small dollar gifts, $10, $25, $50, $100 contributions from regular people who want their voices represented. Think about it this way. We support artists by buying tickets. 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We support churches through tithes and offerings. But somehow we convinced ourselves that supporting democracy should be free. It's not. And campaign contributions are not the only option. You can support a candidate directly. You can support a political action committee or PAC aligned with issues you care about. 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The point is simple. If you believe leadership matters, help build it. Because the people funding politics are helping shape politics. So here's my challenge, Rick. Over the next 30 days, identify one candidate, one organization, one political effort that aligns with your values and make a contribution. Maybe it's $10, maybe it's $25, maybe it's more. The amount really is less the point. The habit is, democracy is not a spectator sport. And the more we wanna see it change, the more we have to be involved in funding that change. If we want different outcomes, we gotta do more than just vote every few years. We have to invest in the future of the system of voting. And there is a huge opportunity for us in that space. I am so excited about the candidates that are running. And Rick, one of the biggest challenges is it's really difficult for black candidates to win statewide because it's so expensive to run. And so whether it's folks like my sister Tanya Miller, who's running for attorney general in Georgia, whether it's the brother Anthony Driver, who's running for Congress in Illinois, whether it's the brother Aaron Ford, who's running for governor in Nevada. I mean, whether it's you name the candidate, you identify who it is, who you care about, who you think can bring about even a little bit more change. And think about where you invest in other places and invest in them. Rick, we cannot shift how we do this if we don't shift how we do this. So y'all hit me at Jeff's Nation. Let me know what you think. Let me know a candidate that you're willing to write a check for. And those of you that know candidates that need support, share them with the people you know and help bring some resources in so they can run the right kind of campaign to get in office and we can hold them accountable the right way because we've given to their campaign.
0: Absolutely.
1: Those are things I got for you, Rick.
0: There it is. I appreciate it, Jeff. Man, Chicken and Waffle Mix coming up next. You don't want to miss it. Rick, it's my morning show.
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21: 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Northbound 85, we are heavy in Gaston County, starting at New Hope Road, stretching all the way to the Catawba River Bridge. We're also looking at delays on 77 southbound between Trade Street and Remount Road. Southbound on 85, we're heavy between University City Boulevard and Statesville Avenue. Also look out for a serious accident that has North Tryon shut down between Old Concord Road and Orr Road. I'm Jack Wiley on 105.3.
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24: Good morning. Humid with a sun and cloud mix. The high will be 91. A Belmont man is accused of setting fires during a statewide burn ban. Thomas Klein was arrested last week for two felony counts of burning woodlands. Investigators say the 33-year-old set fire to grass and woodland on land for a planned community called Red Hawk in the Cramerton community in March and April. The motive is unclear. Charlotte's so-called home club for the World Cup is busy preparing for its final match of the knockout rounds. Scotland takes on Brazil in Miami Wednesday night. The national team has been training at Charlotte FC's Atrium Health Performance Park. Scotland has one win and a draw so far. A federal court is giving Ohio permission to restrict children's use of social media. The 6th U.S. Circuit Court of Appeals overturned a ruling last Thursday which put Ohio's parental consent law on hold and found the law did not violate free speech protections guaranteed by the First Amendment. The law had been put on hold at the request of the tech industry trade group NetChoice, which said it remains fully confident that the law will ultimately be struck down. I'm Rose Sierra Rivera, back to the Ricky Smiley Morning Show on 105.3 R&B.

0: One, the two. Happy Monday. Lights on.
1: Yo.
0: What's up, man? Yo. What's up, man?
1: Hey, what's up, bro? No, I'm not even gonna lie, but I can't, sorry, I can't do it, but I'm so sleep,
0: man,
1: right now.
0: You can't start the week off like this, man.
1: You got a lot of work piled up, player. I know that, sorry, but listen to him. I got a new bed, boy. When last time you got a new bed, boy? Boy, I got me a new my cousin bought me an L mattress. A good one. I'm talking about a mattress where it got a little pillow top on it, but a twin side. And then, I don't know where he got it from, but he got a two baby crib mattress on top of that and a comfort.
0: Yeah.
1: And then he worked at the Marriott Marquis. He got some of the Marriott Marquis pillows, boy.
0: Yeah. Yeah.
1: Oh, my. Boy, I'm talking about, I'm so sleep, boy. I feel like I thought I was dead, so. That's how good I was sleeping, but I thought I had died. So
2: I feel
1: like,
2: you, dog. Them new air mattresses be off the chain now.
1: So. I'm telling you, Charlie.
0: Tell me what you have to blow it up.
2: Yeah, you
1: had to blow it up. It came with a little fan. You blow it up with you pull the little fan into it, but that thing blow it up and got the pillow top on that boy. It's over with. So I'm so sleep right now. I might be dead. So I might not even be alive.
0: Hey man, you that's need to get up, bro.
1: Sorry, I can't get up. Sorry, I can't get up. I'm too sleep right now. I'm telling you, look. Rick, come over here. Rick, when you get out of the come over here and lay down on your bed right here.
0: You're not going to come over there and lay down in your bed.
1: I'm not going to be laying on it. I'm talking about just come lay on it. I promise you, you're going to go to sleep for 6 hours. You're not even going to wake up. Rotin, come with Rick and both of y'all. Come lay down on their beds. I promise you.
0: Tell your husband,
1: it ain't no funny business, but you come lay on that bed. I promise you, when you lay on that bed, put that cover on, turn that ceiling fan on, it's over with. So you're going to feel like you dead. You're going to feel like you dead. So y'all come over here.
2: Can we talk about them pillows you said you jacked in the hotel? What hotel was it?
1: Nah, the Marriott, Monkey. Good ass pillow, too, buddy. The pillow smell like white people. They smell like ain't nothing. It don't smell like no paint or moisturizer. Nothing. It smell like just white people.
3: Oh my God.
1: The pillow smell like white babies. So this pillow smell like newborn white babies.
3: What? How do they smell?
1: Like dryer sheets. It's my life.
0: Talk about the white babies from the commercial.
1: Oh yeah, it's my new little white babies on the baby food bottle. I'm talking about, boy, I'm not getting up, sir. I'm sleeping too good. I don't care what y'all find me.
0: Is it mattress on the floor or you have a box for me?
1: No, it's on the floor, sir. It's an L mattress on the floor, but that thing blowed up all the way on. I'm talking about all the L up in that thing, but I'm talking about, but it ain't so good. I rolled up, but it's so thick, but I pooed it. You can't even smell it, shawty.
0: Damn.
1: I pooed it in the mattress.
0: Yeah, man. Go on, sleep it off. Sleep it off, man. Sleep it off. Sleep it off.
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23: What you gonna do if that dog chase you? 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
10: 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On 77 southbound, we're stop and go between 85 and Remount Road. Freedom Drive inbound, stop and go between Camp Green Street and Moorhead Street due to an accident. We're also looking at delays on northbound 85 in Gaston County between New Hope Road and Cox Road. And we have an accident on the plaza at Sugar Creek Road. I'm Jack Wiley on 105.3.
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9: Good morning. Humid with a sun and cloud mix. The high will be 91. A Belmont man is accused of setting fires during a statewide burn ban. Thomas Klein was arrested last week for two felony counts of burning woodlands. Investigators say the 33-year-old set fire to grass and woodland on land for a planned community called Red Hawk in the Cramerton community in March and April. The motive is unclear. Charlotte's so-called home club for the World Cup is busy preparing for its final match of the knockout rounds. Scotland takes on Brazil in Miami Wednesday night. The national team has been training at Charlotte FC's Atrium Health Performance Park. Scotland has one win and a draw so far. A federal court is giving Ohio permission to restrict children's use of social media. The 6th U.S. Circuit Court of Appeals overturned a ruling last Thursday which put Ohio's parental consent law on hold and found the law did not violate free speech protections guaranteed by the First Amendment. The law had been put on hold at the request of the tech industry trade group NetChoice, which said it remains fully confident that the law will ultimately be struck down. I'm Rose Sierra Rivera, back to the Ricky Smiley Morning Show on 105.3 R&B.
0: I'm WBTV Chief Meteorologist Al Conklin with today's First Alert weather forecast. A mixture of clouds and sunshine, hot and humid. High temperature up to about 92. There might be an isolated storm around this afternoon, this evening. Otherwise, partly cloudy tonight. The low down to about 70. Now, there may be a couple of showers, even a thunderstorm overnight tonight and early tomorrow morning, so it could be a wet commute on Tuesday. Otherwise, partly sunny skies, the high 87. No rain Wednesday, Thursday, but hotter with highs close to 90, then low to mid-90s here as we head towards the weekend. It will

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22: 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I'm Alfreda's, and before we set the tone for the week, let's take a moment to get you caught up on the latest news, weather, and traffic on 105.3 R&B.
23: 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On 77 southbound, we're stopping go between 85 and Remount Road. Freedom Drive inbound, stopping go between Camp Green Street and Moorhead Street due to an accident. We're also looking at delays on northbound 85 in Gaston County between New Hope Road and Cox Road. And we have an accident on the plaza at Sugar Creek Road. I'm Jack Wiley on 105.3.
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26: Good morning. Humid with a sun and cloud mix. The high will be 91. A Belmont man is accused of setting fires during a statewide burn ban. Thomas Klein was arrested last week for two felony counts of burning woodlands. Investigators say the 33-year-old set fire to grass and woodland on land for a planned community called Red Hawk in the Cramerton community in March and April. The motive is unclear. Charlotte's so-called home club for the World Cup is busy preparing for its final match of the knockout rounds. Scotland takes on Brazil in Miami Wednesday night. The national team has been training at Charlotte FC's Atrium Health Performance Park. Scotland has one win and a draw so far. A federal court is giving Ohio permission to restrict children's use of social media. The 6th U.S. Circuit Court of Appeals overturned a ruling last Thursday which put Ohio's parental consent law on hold and found the law did not violate free speech protections guaranteed by the First Amendment. The law had been put on hold at the request of the tech industry trade group NetChoice, which said it remains fully confident that the law will ultimately be struck down. I'm Rose Sierra Rivera, back to the Ricky Smiley Morning Show on 105.3 R&B.

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25: 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Looking at inbound delays on Freedom Drive between Camp Green Street and Moorhead Street due to an accident. Northbound 77 were slow between the south end of 45 and Nations Ford. Southbound delays on 77 are between 85 and Remount Road. Northbound 85 in Gaston County, heavy between Coxford and Main Street exit 22. I'm Jack Wiley on 105.3.
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29: I'm WBTV Chief Meteorologist Al Conklin, but today's First Alert weather forecast, a mixture of clouds and sunshine, hot and humid, high temperature up to about 92. There might be an isolated storm around this afternoon, this evening, otherwise partly cloudy tonight, the low down to about 70. Now, there may be a couple of showers, even a thunderstorm overnight tonight and early tomorrow morning, so it could be a wet commute on Tuesday. Otherwise, partly sunny skies, the high 87. No rain Wednesday, Thursday, but hotter with highs close to 90, then low to mid-90s here as we head towards the weekend. It will be hot.
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35: All right, 26 minutes after the hour, front page right here. Alfreda's, good morning.
24: Good morning, Ricky. It's Monday, June 22nd. Here's what's going on in the news. Gun violence once again rattled Chicago over the weekend. Authorities say at least 33 people were shot citywide, leaving six dead. The violence included a drive-by shooting on the south side that injured 13 people. Police have not announced any arrest. From one disturbing story to another, a couple in Muskogee, Oklahoma, Ricky, they're facing serious charges after investigators say they tried to trade their newborn son in exchange for lower rent. Authorities say the infant was found with the couple's landlord
0: And it gets even worse. Oh, investigators say the couple may have secretly given away another child last year. In fact, state child welfare officials say they had previously been unable to even confirm the little girl existed. DNA testing is underway as this investigation continues. So tragic. And parents may want to take a closer look at what's in the medicine cabinet this summer. America's poison centers say teens are abusing over-the-counter medications, especially sleep aids and allergy medicines. Cases involving those drugs jumped 32% in just 1 year among teens ages 13 to 19. Experts say parents should keep their medicine locked up and pay attention to social media trends that are encouraging dangerous misuse. For info on these stories and more, go to RickySmileyMorningShow.com. Now, here's a look at sports.
1: Rock T, the sports genius, is in the building.
2: Yo, shout out to the Los Angeles Sparks, man. WNBA superstar Nneka Ogwumike knocking down the game winner last night to beat the New York Liberty to celebrate the league's very first game nearly 30 years ago. That's right, man. WNBA is celebrating 30 years this year. So big ups to Ogwumike, man. One of the greatest to ever do it. Speaking of New York, man, the Knicks celebrated their NBA title with a huge parade that kicked off this past weekend. 2 million people flooded New York streets. First title in 53 years. And Jalen Brunson has some words for the New York Knicks haters.
3: There's a lot of people that have a lot of negative stuff to say. There's a lot of people who have a lot of opinions. But when you prove them wrong, you really don't have to, you don't have to say sh** to them.
2: Ain't got to say nothing. Ain't got to say nothing. Oh, man, I'm happy about this one, man. Venus and Serena Williams, they reuniting to play in the women's doubles at Wimbledon Championships, man. They're going to be back on the court together. Serena also received the final singles wild card spot to compete at Wimbledon. Her last singles match was the U.S. Open back in 2022, right before she retired. Serena's 44 years old. She's going to be on the court and going for her 24th Grand Slam title. I'm ready for this. It's going to be off the chain. Let's get it popping. That's my quick sports support right there. Follow me on social media at Rock T Holla. Brat got the hot spot right now.
4: The hot spot.
5: Drop it like it's hot. Drop it like it's hot.
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5: and
7: It's the BRAT.
9: All right, y'all. It's 29 after the hour. Time
10: at
9: the hot spot. What up,
10: Brat? What up, Ricky? Good morning, everybody. I'm your girl, Brat Tatat, and this is the hot spot where we bring you music, movies, and more. So let's get right on off into it. Well, y'all, today is the homegoing celebration for Peabo Bryson at 10 a.m. Eastern at Antioch Baptist Church in Atlanta. It'll include musical tributes from artists like Regina Bell, B.B. Winans, and Ruben Studdard. The service is private and invite only, but the family has arranged for a public live stream so fans worldwide can watch.
9: Okay, so they had on the internet and announced that the funeral was last week.
10: What?
9: Me and my mama went.
10: Huh?
9: Now they're saying it's today?
10: Yeah. They're saying it's today at 10 a.m.
9: And then I saw another video with a different color casket. I don't know what they're trying to do. I understand that it's
10: private, the stream is expected.
9: Out information that the funeral was last week.
18: I got a friend who texted me that they were going today.
9: Well, when is it? Because we already went.
20: There was a private ceremony that was already held. So there was a family service, and then there's one today at 10 o'clock.
10: It says this one is private, invite only.
20: So, yeah, but there was like a family one.
10: Oh, okay.
9: And
10: okay.
9: It wasn't in Meridian.
10: Okay, so y'all can see the stream today directly through Atlanta news outlets. Peabo Bryson passed peacefully on June 2nd, surrounded by loved ones. All right, y'all, moving on. Lil Nas X is finally back on the grid and giving fans a well-needed update following his wild and terrifying chapter that had everybody deeply concerned about him. And he's confirming that he's been diagnosed with bipolar disorder. And here's a little message to his fans.
23: I've been in rehab for a few months, and since then, I've been, you know, back at home with myself and friends and whatnot, and trying to ground myself down to earth and get out of my head. I have a therapist now and a psychiatrist, which has been really helpful. When I got my bipolar disorder diagnosis, I feel like I had known for like the past few years, but I didn't want to admit to it because I didn't want to have to take medication. And I don't know how people think different of me. I mean, I'm already like black and gay, like, yeah, but on a serious note, like, I'm doing much better. I'm creating freely and there's less fear in my heart, and I'm just like, I'm smelling the roses.
10: That's good for him. We just need him to pace himself and take his time, and I'm glad he's talking to somebody and doing rehab and all of that stuff. So, you know, you just got to be patient because the industry will chew you up and spit you out when you're young and you're brand new, and you
9: like
10: just, it all hits you so fast, and you just, everything left and right, and people making decisions for you and stuff, and it gets stressful. So, you know, we're going to keep him lifted in prayer, as Gary would say.
9: Yes.
10: All right, y'all, last but not least, the NBA champion New York Knicks may soon be on their way to the White House. Oh. That is right, the White House. According to reports, the team owner, James Dolan, said that the Knicks have accepted an invitation to visit Trump at the White House. This would make the Knicks the first NBA team to visit the White House during Trump's presidency. And the team owner says, I invited the president to come down for a game. He's a friend. I've known him for 30 years, and I'm very proud to bring the team to the White House. So Trump attended three games of the NBA Finals at Madison Square Garden. And while many fans don't think the team should go, Whoopi Goldberg thinks that they should. And this is what she recently said about it on The View.
6: I want all those black men to stand in our house and remind all of those people, as we try to remind
7: the vice president,
6: mm-hmm. that when you try to destroy one part of history, you're destroying all of our histories. And they, as champions, not only as amazing basketball players, but as people who were down and came back up, this is what this looks like. I want them to go, if only so the kids know that nobody can keep you down if you are rising.
9: I disagree with that. I think
0: I do too.
9: I think they should have went to the Obama Center. They're not going to get to say nothing to the vice president about policy or the president about policy. And I wouldn't go to a Klan rally.
0: I agree with you, Rick. It shows more when you don't show up. It's a bigger story when you don't show up, and people are like, "Well, why didn't they show up?" And then you can explain it.
10: Right, and it's unclear how many players or staff members will go to the White House, but is it okay for them that don't want to go to not go, or will they get in trouble for not going?
9: I wouldn't go. Yeah. I wouldn't go. What are they going to do, kick them off the team? They champions. They world champions. What are they going to do, kick them off the team? I go straight to the Obama Presidential Center.
18: Yeah, most of the time they leave it up to the players.
10: Okay.
9: Yeah, so I wouldn't show up, and I wouldn't go. You don't have to go.
10: Because, you know, it's almost like the captain of the team say you got to go. You almost got to. It's not mandatory.
9: Do nothing but stay black, pay taxes, and die.
0: And you know what else?
10: Pay taxes.
0: It shows us, for the ones who show up, we kind of get to see who's who. Who shows up and who doesn't.
10: Absolutely. I was just thinking that. We get to see who's who. So I keep y'all posted on that situation.
9: Kingdom said, do not get on the bus. Folks didn't get on the bus, and that during the Montgomery bus boycott or whatever. Some of that stuff still registered today or whatever. Yeah. Somebody's protesting a racist. It ain't about the policy. It's about the racism. Why would you go to the White House knowing that this man tweeted that President Barack Obama and Michelle Obama are monkeys and making fun of them and the disrespect or whatever that's going on and the things that they're doing? Forget about policy, but just the disrespect to our black, to our heritage,
10: morals,
9: and to our culture.
10: Yeah.
9: I wouldn't go, and they shouldn't go.
8: And a lot of those guys, if they don't go, their girlfriend's going to probably break up with them, so that's going to be a bad look.
9: And damn these races. Damn them.
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95.3 RNB, your girl Olympia D. Good morning, good morning, good morning. How are you doing? Back to work Monday in full effect. And of course, you guys already know we're going to be kicking off Olympia D's brain tease in about 7 more minutes right here at 105.3 RNB. And it's your chance to win some of the hottest concert tickets. So don't miss your chance to get in on it, okay?

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0: That's Kim with One Love right here on 105.3 RNB. Your girl Olympia D. How was your long weekend? Did you get a chance to go to some of those Juneteenth celebrations around the Queen City? Big shout out to House of Africa over there with Pap Ndiaye. Of course, they had the 29th annual Juneteenth of the Carolinas celebration. And then I saw some really nice pictures from the university area. It looked like it was around Boardwalk Billy. They had a nice Juneteenth celebration over there as well. And a big shout out to York, South Carolina. I was down there hanging out with my friend Tracy. And of course, they had their Juneteenth celebration as well. Had a chance to hop on the microphone. So just a big shout out to everybody in York and all of those different places that was celebrating freedom this weekend, baby. Yes. And hopefully you're ready to win some tickets. Check this out. I got a family four-pack of tickets to go see TLC and Salt and Pepper. Yeah, at the Troy Lane Amphitheater on Sunday, 9/20, September the 20th. So definitely, if you want to win these tickets, you got to make sure you get this morning's brain tease correct. Are you ready? All right, let's see what you got. I'm always on top unless I'm getting blown. Have you? You have to be careful when you get me off. I get wet first. What am I? I'm always on top unless I get blown. You have to be careful when you get me off. I get wet first. What am I? Call me if you know the answer. 980-485-1053. Again, 980-485-1053. Let's go.
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1: 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Will they burn us? Will they pay the car note? Like, what would happen? I had to understand the process and the thoughts behind this. Like, what are y'all doing? Like, nobody is doing

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1: Ladies, L-A-D-I-E-S. Ladies, L-A-D-I-E-S.
0: Got it? Good.

0: 105.3 R&B. What's your name?
1: Hi, this is Betty.
0: Hey, Miss Betty, how are you doing?
1: I'm good. Long time no hear from.
0: I know. Are you ready for this morning's brain tease?
1: Yes, ma'am.
0: All right. I'm always on top unless I get blown. You have to be careful when you get off me. I get wet first. What am I?
1: It has to be shampoo or either soap.
0: No, that's not it, Miss Betty. But I appreciate you, Mama. Thank you.
1: Oh, thank you.
0: All right, then. All right, if you know the answer, call me right now, 980-485-1053.

0: 105.3 R&B. What's your name?
1: Good morning. It's Donna.
0: Hey, Miss Donna. How are you doing?
1: Hello. I'm good. And yourself?
0: I'm doing pretty good. Donna, do you have your thinking cap on or your smarty pants?
1: I think I got my thinking cap on. I'm trying.
0: All right, so here we go. I'm always on top unless I get blown. You have to be careful when you get off me. I get wet first. What am I?
1: Is it a hat?
0: No, it's not a hat. Nope, nope, nope. But that was a pretty good guess, though. I appreciate you. Thank you.
1: Thank you.
0: All right, there. All right, we're down number two. What's your thoughts? Do you have the answer to this morning's brain teaser? What? Call me right now. Let me know. 980-485-1053.

0: 105.3 R&B. What's your name?
1: Ricky Moore.
0: Ricky Moore. I'm getting good vibes from you. I feel like you might know the answer to this question. Are you ready?
1: I'm ready.
0: I'm always on top unless I get blown. You have to be careful when you get off me. I get wet first. What am I?
1: A cow.
0: Hell no, Ricky. I thought you was about to save the day. Another one bites the dust, man. Oh, my goodness. Ricky, nah, that ain't the right answer, man. That's not the right answer.
1: I don't.
0: I appreciate you, though. Thank you.
1: Yeah, you're welcome.
0: All right, then. Bye-bye. Like, Ricky, hurry up and hung up that phone. If you know the answer to this morning brain tease, call me right now. 980-485-1053.

0: 105.3 R&B. What's your name?
1: Deborah.
0: Hey, Miss Deborah, how are you doing?
1: I'm good. I hope you're doing well.
0: I'm doing good. Now, Miss Deborah, you sound like you're real bright. Sound like you already had your coffee this morning. The engine is roaring. Are you ready?
1: I'm ready.
0: All right. I'm always on top unless I get blown. You have to be careful when you get off of me. I get wet first. What am I?
1: Is it a float?
0: No.
1: All right.
0: I appreciate you, Miss Deborah. Thank you.
1: Thank you. Have a good day.
0: Bye-bye. Look, y'all need to go somewhere and get yourselves together, man. I don't know what to say about you guys today. Ooh, go get your smarty pants. Go get your thinking cap. Go get your coffee. Do whatever you got to do, because we're coming back with this one tomorrow again and see if we can get the right answer, all right? In the meantime, we're getting you ready for that daily dilemma. It's going down at 11:15 right here on 105.3 RNB.

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3: It's hard to believe that 2026 is halfway over. It's startling that 6 months have passed already. When you were 10, it seemed like your teen years would never come. By the time you're a teenager, you just can't wait for 21. However, do you remember when 30 years old seemed to come right after 23? And then 40 and 30 years felt like they were only a couple years apart. Wow. And at 40, statistics say that your life is half over if you are blessed. At 50, some of us start having pains in parts of our bodies that we didn't even know we had. Then here comes 60, and everybody is saying yes, ma'am, or no, sir, to you. By your 70s, you become acutely aware that life is way too short, that time moves way too fast, and there definitely are no replays and no rewinds. So relish every second of every minute of every hour you are blessed to have, because time cannot be repeated.
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3: Please join me for prayer. Thank you, dear God, for my life, my family, my community, and my friends. I seek forgiveness of any sins I may have committed, and I pray that I will not repeat bad decisions. I pray today for others, including myself, for all of us in need of your mercy and grace. 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

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And it's all about those New York Knicks. 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

0: We let you know right now, baby. It's 105.3 R&B, your girl Olympia D. All right, so you guys know that last week, those Knicks pulled off a stellar win against the Spurs.
1: Yep, who let the dogs out?
0: The dogs, really?
1: Yeah, that's their little chant.
0: All right, so Pretty Boy C had a chance to actually go back to New York and join the parade and all of that good stuff. How was it?
1: It was lit. It was a ball. It was 2 million people there. It was so many people.
0: So why were y'all destroying your own city?
1: We wasn't destroying the city. We was happy. My phone wasn't working. There was so many people there. It was a good time.
0: All right, so look, check this out. The New York Knicks have been invited to the White House after winning the NBA championship, which is customary. However,

0: because your boss wants you to attend? Or would you stand on business and sit this one out? What you doing, pretty boy C? Because I know how you do.
1: I'm standing on business and I'm sitting this one out. You know, if they do go, they would be the only team during Trump's two presidencies to go to the White House. So I'm sitting this one out. I'm standing on business. I ain't going.
0: All right. So that's what I want to know. If you are a New York Knicks player, a coach, team medicine, whatever the case may be, if you are a part of the New York Knicks team and your boss wants you to attend this White House Invitational, would you stand on business or would you go because your boss wants you to go? I want to know what your thoughts are. 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
3: This is The Daily Play with Joy Taylor. U.S. men's national team defender Chris Richards says, yes, we can win the World Cup. The U.S. men's national team has already won Group B and clinched a spot in the round of 16. The Stars and Stripes still have one more group stage match this Thursday, but the guys are already looking ahead to what's possible later down the road in this tournament. Richards, who's started both games for the U.S., said, quote, I don't think it's ridiculous to say that we want to win it. We want to lift a trophy by the end of this. Do I think it's a little unrealistic? Yes, but I do love to hear it. You can't win unless you believe, and I believe that we will win. 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Their first game of the knockout rounds will be Wednesday, July 1st, against a third-place team to be determined. 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

0: 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Or if you are a New York Knicks player, would you attend this invitational to the White House because your boss wants you to, or are you standing on business?
1: Really, I was standing on business, but this is reality, Olympia D. Now, all you know you're going to say, okay, you don't go, you don't have a job. That's where it goes.
0: What would you do? Are you standing on business, or are you rocking with your boss and you going to the White House for this invitation? Call me right now. 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

0: 105.3 RNB. You're part of the New York Knicks team. Are you standing on business and not going to this White House Invitational, or are you going to go because your boss wants you to go?
1: Standing on business.
0: You're standing on business. But what if they pull that card and say, hey, if you don't attend, you don't have a job?
1: I'm still standing on business.
0: Mama says she's standing on business regardless. All right, we're talking about the New York Knicks. They've been invited to the White House for the championship team visit. The team doesn't want to attend, but the owner does. Would you stand on business and not attend, or would you rock with your boss and go because he wants you to go? Call me right now. Let me know your thoughts. 980-485-1053. 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

0: you standing on business and sitting this one out?
1: No. Well, not if I was a player. No, definitely not.
0: She said, H-E-double-2 picks, no. What's your thoughts about the whole situation? If you were a New York Knicks team member, would you attend this invitational dinner at the White House because your boss wanted you to, or would you sit this one out? Call me right now. Let me know your thoughts. 980-485-1053. 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

0: 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You going or you standing on business? What you doing?
1: Girl, I'm standing on business. I ain't going to no White House.
0: I appreciate you, Mama. And you said it real quietly so nobody else will know. But yeah, we standing
1: on business. No, I was walking away from my desk so nobody could hear me. But yeah, I'm not going.
0: She's like, nope, ain't no way. I'm not going. All right, so what's your thoughts about it? Call me right now. Let me know. 980-485-1053. 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

0: 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You going to that White House invitation, or are you standing on business?
1: Well, Miss Olympia, as much as I want to stand on business, I got to go only because my job is in hand. Even Jalen Brunson, who's the star of the team, is going to show respect only because of his teammates, not because of the owner, who is a Trump fan.
2: Standing on business. You know why? It's so many reasons. I'm trying to be civil with this. It would be an insult to the players, you know? And if that owner wants to go, he could go. But it shouldn't be a do or die type situation. I haven't heard the whole story, but we know that they shouldn't be made to go.
3: Man, even if I could make myself go for the money they make, my face would say everything I thought about that situation, having to be that close to that man.
0: So you might as well leave me home anyway, because I'm a spoiler for everybody.
3: Dude, right, yeah. I couldn't hide my face or what I think about that man, so yes.
4: We standing on business because the season's over. If you can get my ring and trade me.
0: That ring is worth a lot of money. Did you see the ring?
4: Yeah.
0: For real. All right, so Abby, you know, you and I, we were talking about this behind the scenes as well, and you made a real good point. What was your point about the whole situation?
5: Okay, so my point is, Olympia, yes, I want to stand firm in my political beliefs. However, I've achieved that level of greatness to where I'm invited to the White House.
0: So you want your recognition?
5: So I want my recognition. It doesn't matter what term or what administration. If we won, we won.
0: Right.
5: So let us get that national recognition.
0: All right, I got you. Look, we're going to continue on with this Daily Dilemma on Facebook, Instagram, TikTok, at The Olympia D Show, and also at 105.3 RNB. Log on and leave your comments there about today's Daily Dilemma. But in the meantime, your man DJ Stacey Blackman is in the building. We're getting you ready for that midday getaway mix, kicking off at 12 noon right here on 105.3 RNB.
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7: What stops people from getting a car? It's normally their credit. But if the dealership is not checking credit, then what will stop you from getting a car? You see, Planet Mitsubishi is running this experiment to see what would happen if we didn't check people's credit. Will they burn us? Will they pay the car note? Like, what would happen? I had to understand the process and the thoughts behind this. Like, what are y'all doing? Like, nobody is doing that. Nobody's.

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2: It's hard to believe that 2026 is halfway over. It's startling that 6 months have passed already. When you were 10, it seemed like your teen years would never come. By the time you're a teenager, you just can't wait for 21. However, do you remember when 30 years old seemed to come right after 23? And then 40 and 30 years felt like they were only a couple years apart. Wow. And at 40, statistics say that your life is half over if you are blessed. At 50, some of us start having pains in parts of our bodies that we didn't even know we had. Then here comes 60, and everybody is saying yes, ma'am, or no, sir, to you. By your 70s, you become acutely aware that life is way too short, that time moves way too fast, and there definitely are no replays and no rewinds. So relish every second of every minute of every hour you are blessed to have, because time cannot be repeated.
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1: 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Well, Dame Dash is challenging Jay-Z to come with a bigger diss than what he did at the Roots Picnic. Dame said, "You should have never said my name. We could play games. You can snap. I really want you to give me a real diss record if you can. I want you to write it. I want you to perform it on your own, or you could have Bleak with you." I'm telling you, this whole thing between Jay-Z and Dame Dash is crazy. And guess what? We just got breaking news. Music mogul Clive Davis, who signed Aretha Franklin, Whitney Houston, Bruce Springsteen, and Alicia Keys, among others, he passed away at the age of 94 this morning at his home in New York. Recently, he was hospitalized for an upper respiratory infection. So our thoughts and prayers are with his family.
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12: This is Reality Radio. It's hard to believe that 2026 is halfway over. It's startling that 6 months have passed already. When you were 10, it seemed like your teen years would never come. By the time you're a teenager, you just can't wait for 21. However, do you remember when 30 years old seemed to come right after 23? And then 40 and 30 years felt like they were only a couple years apart. Wow. And at 40, statistics say that your life is half over if you are blessed. At 50, some of us start having pains in parts of our bodies that we didn't even know we had. Then here comes 60, and everybody is saying yes, ma'am, or no, sir, to you. By your 70s, you become acutely aware that life is way too short, that time moves way too fast, and there definitely are no replays and no rewinds. So relish every second of every minute of every hour you are blessed to have, because time cannot be repeated.
13: 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What's your reality?
14: What's your reality? What's your reality?
15: My name is Travis Crawford, and I think sometimes we forget it's perfectly reasonable for people to change their minds. That's the beauty of having your own opinions. You're allowed to change them. Sometimes your first decision just doesn't sit right. Or maybe after you learn a bit more about something, those early opinions just don't hold up so well. If your air conditioner fails, we promise you a quote to repair it. We can fix anything. If it's an older unit with maybe only a few more years of life left, it will be up to you to weigh the benefits of fixing it in the short term against replacing it for the long term. But if you choose to repair it and then a week later think, maybe we should have just replaced the darn thing and been done with it, we will credit you all the money you spent on that repair against the cost of a new unit. And I won't change my mind on that. Travis Crawford, HVAC.com.
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0: That's Victoria Monet with Let Me right here on 105.3 R&B, your girl Olympia D. All right, it's a Money Matters Monday, and I know a lot of people are in the market to buy a brand new car. But before you do, you might want to find out when is the best time to purchase that new vehicle. Well, you know we had to bring in your financial planner, educator, and fire expert, Ms. Jackie Cummings Koski, because Jackie, you always know the best time to spend our money. What do you say about when to buy a car?
1: The end of the month is always a really good time because car dealerships are very much sales based. They want to make that sale. And when they get to the end of the month, usually they need to meet their quotas. And usually about the last 2 to 3 days, that is when they are willing to be a little bit more aggressive. And they may be willing to negotiate a lot more towards the end of the month. So that's always a good time, regardless of the time of the year, the time of the month, the end of the month. The next one would be in the fall. So between like September and November, so after summer's over, that's the prime time, because when you're buying a new car, and these days you can get some good deals on new cars more so than used cars. So the trick there is these dealers, they want the new year cars coming in, and they usually come in the fall. So what do they want to do with the old cars? They want to get rid of them before the end of the year. So that's a great time, and you are in a, you kind of have the upper hand to say, hey, I know you're getting rid of this last year's model. You're getting the new models in. I want the old one, and I want a good deal on it. Now, the last one, this is when I brought my last car, so this is totally true. December, because it's the end of the year, you get the biggest discounts, and they are closing their books for the entire year. So they don't want that stuff sitting on their lot going into the next year. And I checked an Edmunds report, and you can save as much as 6% on the cost of that car just as a starting point. There's a lot of other ways, and we'll be talking more about that. So if you have a little bit of flexibility on when you can buy that car, whether it's new or used, consider these times when you're going to look, and it could work to your advantage.
0: Boom, I like it. And Jackie, tell people how they can find you.
1: Yeah, they can find me by going to Jackie Cummings Koski on social media. I am always talking about this stuff.
0: No doubt. And of course, this concludes another Money Matters Monday. Make sure you're following us on Facebook, Instagram, and TikTok at The Olympia D Show, and also at 105.3 R&B.
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15: 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But if the dealership is not checking credit, then what will stop you from getting a car? 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Will they burn us? Will they pay the car note? Like, what would happen? I had to understand the process and the thoughts behind this. Like, what are y'all doing? Like, nobody is doing that. Nobody is...

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So do we by playing Charlotte's best over. Whatever you want. Today's R&B. I know when you said goodbye, you ain't mean no goodbye. Here we go. Uh-oh. Nobody plays more R&B than 105.3 R&B.

0: Justin Bieber with Everything Hallelujah right here on 105.3 R&B. Your girl Olympia D. Don't forget, the One Voyage Cruise is setting sail October the 26th through November the 1st. 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
6: It's hard to believe that 2026 is halfway over. It's startling that 6 months have passed already. When you were 10, it seemed like your teen years would never come. By the time you're a teenager, you just can't wait for 21. However, do you remember when 30 years old seemed to come right after 23? And then 40 and 30 years felt like they were only a couple years apart. Wow. And at 40, statistics say that your life is half over if you are blessed. At 50, some of us start having pains in parts of our bodies that we didn't even know we had. Then here comes 60, and everybody is saying yes, ma'am, or no, sir, to you. By your 70s, you become acutely aware that life is way too short, that time moves way too fast, and there definitely are no replays and no rewinds. So relish every second of every minute of every hour you are blessed to have, because time cannot be repeated.
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1: Yo, shout out to the Los Angeles Sparks, man. WNBA superstar Nneka Agumake knocking down the game winner last night to beat the New York Liberty to celebrate the league's very first game nearly 30 years ago. That's right, man. WNBA is celebrating 30 years this year. So big ups to Agumake, man. One of the greatest to ever do it. Speaking of New York, man, the Knicks celebrated their NBA title with a huge parade that kicked off this past weekend. 2 million people flooded New York streets. First title in 53 years. And Jalen Brunson had some words for the New York Knicks haters.
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2: Understand time, space, and matter. Forever. Forever's a mighty long time. Here we are decades later. The sentiment is still the same. Listen.

That's Raheem Devon. It's called You right here on 105.3 RNB. It's your girl Olympia D. All right, it's time for me to get up out of here. Yep, but up next we got the D.L. Hughley Show, and he's going to take you through the rest of the afternoon. So get ready and make sure you guys are ready for Olympia D's brain tease first thing in the morning. You guys didn't do a good job today. But of course, we're coming back again with it tomorrow. I'm asking the same question. Hopefully you do your homework, you put your thinking cap on, your smarty pants, shoot, drink some coffee, but make sure you are ready to go first thing in the morning at 10 a.m. because I'm bringing that same brain tease back. See if you guys can get it in the morning, okay? All right, so I love you, and I'll see you first thing in the morning, 10 a.m. Remember, the Olympia D's brain tease. Don't miss it right here on 105.3 RNB. Ricky Smiley.

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14: What you gonna do if that dog chase you? 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It's okay to be scared of the dog. They say if you ever see him, do not pet him, do not run. He is not friendly.

0: Friday, July 17th, Bank of America Stadium. 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
0: Raymond and Brad. 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
1: What stops people from getting a car? It's normally their credit. But if the dealership is not checking credit, then what would stop you from getting a car? You see, Planet Mitsubishi is running this experiment to see what would happen if we didn't check people credit. Will they burn us? Will they pay the car note? Like, what would happen? I had to understand the process and the thoughts behind this. Like, what are y'all doing? Like, nobody is doing that. Nobody's ever done that. And there's a reason. Nobody's never done that.

0: down.
1: Please join me for prayer. Thank you, dear God, for my life, my family, my community, and my friends. I seek forgiveness of any sins I may have committed, and I pray that I will not repeat bad decisions. I pray today for others, including myself, for all of us in need of your mercy and grace. 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We surrender all stress and doubts, all anxiety and worries, all misbeliefs and misinformation, all anger and hatred, all fears and trepidations, as well as all challenges and victories to your divine wisdom and infinite power. 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I love you, dear God, and I praise thy holy name. Hallelujah and amen.
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1: Cameras show the child taking the sealed bag from outside Yumi's door and eating it in the stairwell. The label listed allergens. Peanut butter was a main ingredient. The boy, who has a serious allergy, vomited and was rushed to the hospital. The mother argues Yumi left a dangerous item in a corridor, creating a hazard for children. Online, some say Yumi shouldn't leave food in shared space. Others say responsibility follows the eater, not the owner. Analysts note two lines, a parent's duty to prevent minors from eating unknown food, and a resident's limited duty after receiving a sealed meal. If labels and seals met standards, a $1 million claim will be hard to sustain. Yumi says his only intention was to eat his lunch, not harm anyone.
0: Who do you think was at fault, the neighbor or the kid? Whenever you do something you ain't got permission to do, anything that happens, now I'm not saying something bad should happen, but anything that happens is pretty much your fault, right? That would be
2: surely
0: a standard rule.
3: Yeah.
0: Right?
2: Yep.
3: Standard rule.
0: Pretty much.
3: Well, if you're doing wrong, you're stealing. I don't understand why it's even an issue.
0: Yeah, because nobody wants to take responsibility, but that went to this hospital.
2: But he better than me, because, I mean...
3: That's how you learn. Experience is the best
0: teacher.
3: That
0: is how you learn.
2: When it comes to people food, I ain't messing with it. I mean, unless I ordered it myself, I'm not taking a chance on that.
0: Nope.
2: Especially go
0: I know I wouldn't.
2: Yeah, for real.
0: I know that wouldn't be the wisest thing to do. So we're going to get to your calls. We're coming up in 10 minutes. It's the D.O. Hughley Show.
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1: A 7-year-old grabbed a neighbor's delivery, ate it, and ended up in the ER. His mother sued for $1 million. 80-year-old Yumi lives alone and relies on takeout. That noon, his order vanished from the hallway. Minutes later, pounding at the door, the neighbor accused Yumi of poisoning her son. Yumi was stunned. Her boy had stolen the food. Now she was blaming him? Police came. Cameras show the child taking the sealed bag from outside Yumi's door and eating it in the stairwell. The label listed allergens. Peanut butter was a main ingredient. The boy, who has a serious allergy, vomited and was rushed to the hospital. The mother argues Yumi left a dangerous item in a corridor, creating a hazard for children. Online, some say Yumi shouldn't leave food in shared space. Others say responsibility follows the eater, not the owner. Analysts note two lines, a parent's duty to prevent minors from eating unknown food, and a resident's limited duty after receiving a sealed meal. If labels and seals met standards, a $1 million claim will be hard to sustain. Yumi says his only intention was to eat his lunch, not harm anyone.
0: Who do you think was at fault, the neighbor or the kid?
2: Yes, listen, they're suing for a couple of $1 million or whatever the amount is. And I turn around and sue them for eating my food. I think that's just ridiculous. I think it's time up, the court's time. My tax dollars, that's just, no, I'm not going for it.
3: Oh, yeah, I think it's the parents' fault, first of all. I think the lady that's suing to get the dang old mama that's suing it, it's her fault. She should have knew where the kid was, and she should have fed him something because he must have been hungry. Out here stealing people's food outside the doggone apartment. Yeah, I think they should do a reverse suit and sue her ass for dang on $1 million for making that man go hungry at 80 years old.
4: My thoughts on the question is that it was the mother and child's fault because the mother should have taught the child not to touch nothing that don't belong to him, and the child had no business touching something that was not given to him, especially since he can't really read and don't know what it was. So he got sick. That's his fault, and that's his mother's fault. That's not the old man's fault. If you teach a child in the beginning not to touch things that don't belong to them, they won't do these type of things, and they won't get sick. Don't touch what don't belong to you.
5: Man, I think the kid was responsible for what happened to him. He shouldn't have stole the food. Yeah, he shouldn't have stole the food. That's his own fault. That's all I got to say about that.
6: My thoughts is this. You know what? The mom should be arrested for neglect because obviously that child is not being fed and that child is hungry. So therefore, he's going to go out stealing people's food and not know what he's getting. So no, the mom should not, the neighbor should not be charged, nor should be sued for $1 million. The neighbor should turn around and file a civil suit on the mom, all right? Because that child is running around loose and hungry.
5: Yeah, we calling because we feel like the mother in the wrong. This me and my pops, the mother in the wrong, yo. Like, that's messed up. The baby, she shouldn't have taught that child to go steal nobody's food and think that it's all right.
7: Hey, she needs to be dealt with. She needs to have that thing turned back on her. He should be able to sue her, not her suing him.
5: Yep.
7: Totally out of order. But, man, we appreciate you. We love your commentary, man.
5: Yeah,
7: we get it out there to the point. Love your whole show, man. Keep on keeping on.
0: We got more of the D.L. Hughley Show coming up in about 10 minutes. The D.L. Hughley Show.
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1: Man, you see, Dak Prescott, he called off his wedding a month before the wedding because
0: she wasn't going to sign a prenup.
1: He's like, man, stop playing with me.
0: You ain't threw one ball.
2: Yeah, that's it. Sorry, man.
1: Trying to get half that money. It's like, that's just another ring that Dak ain't going to get.
2: Good one, Skip. Good one.
0: First prescription socks, now then Skip, you on a roll. We should feature you on coming to the stage. Civil rights, Levin Byard resting. The organizer of the 1963 March on Washington, and a gay dude. So, who else gonna teach you how to march better? I mean, you know, they give a hell of a parade. I'm just telling you. Come on. That boy has a thong on. That's crazy. I don't know.
3: Florida is one of 16 states that place no limits on first cousin marriage.
0: Yeah, women can't control their bodies, but cousins can. That's crazy.
3: Cousins can.
0: Who fights for the right to be able to knock off their cousin? I know when I was growing up, everybody had that one cousin you wanted to knock off, but you didn't. You don't want the slow baby to be like, cousin, daddy, come on and take care of your responsibilities. You don't want that. And if you're going to do something as decrepit, then sneak and do it. Don't legislate it. Don't put it in law. Don't write it down. RFK, the Health and Human Service, everything is coming back. Like rubella. Rubella, I didn't even know what that was. Whooping cough, rickets, scurvy. If you ask me, the wrong Kennedy took flying lessons. That's all I'm saying. Any cousins?
4: Oh, my God.
0: The wrong Kennedy took a drive with a convertible. Oh, I'm just telling you. It was the wrong one. If he had been on the Chappaquiddick Bridge, none of this stuff would be here right now.
1: See that?
0: We're going to be talking with iconic superstar Denzel Washington. That's coming up in less than 15 minutes. It is the D.L. Hughley Show.
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0: Now it's time for what you need to know with the one and only Sybil Wilkes.
1: It's Sybil Wilkes with what we need to know. An aggressive global warning as President Trump demands Iran immediately rein in its proxies in Lebanon or face being hit incredibly hard again, even as Vice President J.D. Vance pursues delicate peace talks in Switzerland. Music mogul Clive Davis is dead at the age of 94. His family confirmed his death at his home in New York City Monday. Davis was recently hospitalized related to respiratory problems. In California, Governor Gavin Newsom officially declared a state of emergency for Los Angeles as a massive toxic warehouse fire at a cold storage facility in Boyle Heights triggered severe air quality alerts. And finally, health departments across Washington, D.C., Maryland, and Virginia are urging total public vigilance after an infected traveler triggered a widespread measles exposure warning at Dulles International Airport. I'm Sybil Wilkes. Be informed. Be empowered.
0: Thank you so very much, Sybil Jasmine.
2: Paid and change.
0: All right, let's keep it going. It's the D.L. Hughley Show coming. More of the D.L. Hughley Show coming right up. It's the D.L. Hughley Show.
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2: 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Sometimes your first decision just doesn't sit right. Or maybe after you learn a bit more about something, those early opinions just don't hold up so well. If your air conditioner fails, we promise you a quote to repair it. We can fix anything. If it's an older unit with maybe only a few more years of life left, it will be up to you to weigh the benefits of fixing it in the short term against replacing it for the long term. But if you choose to repair it and then a week later think, maybe we should have just replaced the darn thing and been done with it, we will credit you all the money you spent on that repair against the cost of a new unit. And I won't change my mind on that. Travis Crawford, HVAC.com.

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0: It's Love and R&B with KG Smooth. I am so excited to announce the Love and R&B Lounge that is going to be on the One Voyage cruise on the Virgin Voyages Resilient Lady. 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

0: 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What's trending in R&B? Well, music legend Clive Davis dying at the age of 94 today. The executive who signed Whitney Houston, Barry Manilow, Bruce Springsteen, and Alicia Keys died today from age-related illness following a brief hospitalization back in May. Also trending in R&B today, Beyonce shares a 7-minute Father's Day video entitled The Blueprint, where she narrates Jay-Z's week-long detangling of his locks using sacred products.
1: Everyone wants to know the details of Jay's hair transformation. Jay told me a few months ago he was planning on combing out his locks for the Philly show with the Roots. He wanted to do this in honor of his father. His dad used to rock a fro, so he wanted to rock a fro in his honor. I thought it was always beautiful that the real reason Jay grew out his hair was to show Blue that her hair was like his hair.
0: Man, talk about great marketing. And finally, trending in R&B, Peabo Bryson's homegoing ceremony was today in Atlanta at Antioch Baptist Church. B.B. Winans, Regina Bell, and Ruben Studdard performed, and it looked so beautiful. And that's what's trending in R&B. This is Lovin' R&B.
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